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4: 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Blair, running for Congress, and I'm asking for your vote in the upcoming election on August 25th. In Washington, our rights are under attack. The waters are rising. I'm running for Congress because we didn't come this far to drown. I've been a teacher, chair of our school board, and served in the Obama administration. I'm running to protect our voting rights, bring down the cost of health care, and to stand up to Donald Trump.
5: 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I'm asking that you vote for my good friend, Everton E.J. 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I'm supporting Everton E.J. 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
4: 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I'm Dr. Everton Blair,
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2: 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Blair, running for Congress, and I'm asking for your vote in the upcoming election on August 25th. In Washington, our rights are under attack. The waters are rising. I'm running for Congress because we didn't come this far to drown. I've been a teacher, chair of our school board, and served in the Obama administration. I'm running to protect our voting rights, bring down the cost of health care, and to stand up to Donald Trump.
3: 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I'm asking that you vote for my good friend, Everton E.J. 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He stands up to the powerful on behalf of the people, and we need more leaders like Everton in Washington, D.C. I'm supporting Everton E.J. 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
2: 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I'm Dr. Everton Blair, candidate for U.S. Congress, and I approve this message. 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
5: 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Blair, running for Congress, and I'm asking for your vote in the upcoming election on August 25th. In Washington, our rights are under attack. The waters are rising. I'm running for Congress because we didn't come this far to drown. I've been a teacher, chair of our school board, and served in the Obama administration. I'm running to protect our voting rights, bring down the cost of health care, and to stand up to Donald Trump.
6: 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I'm asking that you vote for my good friend, Everton E.J. 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Everton is the only candidate with a proven track record of elected leadership. 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He stands up to the powerful on behalf of the people, and we need more leaders like Everton in Washington, D.C. I'm supporting Everton E.J. 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
9: This is Dr. Everton E.J. Blair, running for Congress, and I'm asking for your vote in the upcoming election on August 25th. In Washington, our rights are under attack. The waters are rising. I'm running for Congress because we didn't come this far to drown. I've been a teacher, chair of our school board, and served in the Obama administration. I'm running to protect our voting rights, bring down the cost of health care, and to stand up to Donald Trump.
10: This is Congresswoman Lucy McBath. I'm asking that you vote for my good friend, Everton E.J. Blair. Everton is the only candidate with a proven track record of elected leadership. Everton was raised right here in the district. He stands up to the powerful on behalf of the people, and we need more leaders like Everton in Washington, D.C. I'm supporting Everton E.J. 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
9: Early voting is August 17th through the 21st, and Election Day is Tuesday, August 25th. I'm Dr. Everton Blair, candidate for U.S. Congress, and I approve this message. 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

0: Suave.
1: What up, fool?
2: Yeah. Yeah.
0: I got my brother with me.
1: Bloomington, shout it.
0: Yeah. Yeah.
1: Yeah.

0: hands.
1: Yeah, it was crazy. I'll never forget it. The doctor left the room to check on other patients.
0: True story.
1: And the only people in there were me, Denise, her mama, and a nurse.
0: That's it.
1: Boo was ready to come, and her mama

And then believe. Believe what you have before you can even see it. Walk by faith, not sight, if you really want to please him. Loving your enemy and your neighbor. Wise words from our Savior. Water your heart. Growing that fruit is our only labor. Becoming more like him. See the world through his eyes. Learning who you are, because the bride is his prize.

John 1:1 says, "In the beginning was the Word, and the Word was with God, and the Word was God. The same was in the beginning with God. And all things were made by Him, and without Him nothing was made that was made. And in Him was the life, and the life was the light of men." And the question that I have for you is,

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0: holy, hip-hop, the sound that uplifts the crowd.
1: It's rapid fire. I'ma hit you with my favorite scripture. John 16:33. In the world there's tribulation, but in Christ we have perfect peace. He says, be of good cheer, for I have overcome the world.

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1: Well, here we go.

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He's the bringer of joy and happiness. 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

0: Lay it down. 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
1: Hey, y'all know what it is, Mr. Dale, Holy South in the building. For all God's children, yeah, on the

0: ูแล
1: John 1:1 says In the beginning was the word and the word was with God and the word was God The same was in the beginning with God And all things were made by him and without him nothing was made that was made And in him was the life and the life was the light of men And the question that I have for you

0: 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It's holy hip hop.
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1: Yeah, wake up, give thanks. Fine wife to the left. Haircut, rent paid. Why God keep blessing? He don't ever take a L. So why I keep stressing? W's on swole.

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Jimmy Fallon while you sleep, digging roots on the late night. 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

Yeah, man. 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Yeah, you know I did. Then God first. You know what I mean? 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You know what I mean? 24/7, 7 days out of the week, 365, we grinding, we praying, man, to God, take me away.

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1: This is Dr. Everton E.J. Blair, running for Congress, and I'm asking for your vote in the upcoming election on August 25th. In Washington, our rights are under attack. The waters are rising. I'm running for Congress because we didn't come this far to drown. I've been a teacher, chair of our school board, and served in the Obama administration. I'm running to protect our voting rights, bring down the cost of health care, and to stand up to Donald Trump.
2: This is Congresswoman Lucy McBath. I'm asking that you vote for my good friend, Everton E.J. Blair. Everton is the only candidate with a proven track record of elected leadership. 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He stands up to the powerful on behalf of the people, and we need more leaders like Everton in Washington, D.C. I'm supporting Everton E.J. Blair for Congress, and I ask that you join me.
1: 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I'm Dr. Everton Blair,
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1: This is Corey Hambrick with your weekly pour. Sometimes we ask God for more without realizing that more requires more capacity. More opportunity requires more discipline. More influence requires more maturity. And more blessing requires more responsibility. And sometimes before God gives you more, He has to stretch you beyond what has become comfortable. That's why this season may feel unfamiliar. The pressure you're feeling may not be punishment. The stretching may not mean something is wrong. And the discomfort may actually be evidence that God is expanding your capacity. Isaiah 54:2 says, "Enlarge the place of thy tent, lengthen thy cords, and strengthen thy stakes." Notice God tells them to make room before the increase actually shows up. And sometimes the hardest part of expansion is letting go of the place you called home for so long. Not just a physical place, but an emotional place, a mental place, a comfortable place that you've called home. You can become so accustomed to surviving with less that when God starts preparing you for more, expansion feels uncomfortable. But don't confuse uncomfortable with unfruitful. God is increasing your ability to carry what you've been praying for. So don't fight the stretch. You're not being crushed. You're being enlarged. This week's declaration, say it with me: I will not resist the stretch. God is expanding my capacity for what's next. If you want to receive this declaration in text, I want you to text POUR, P-O-U-R, to 55498. This is Corey Hambrick with the Life Church Christian Center in Conyers, Georgia. 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

0: Like so many people, Robert was in big trouble with the IRS.
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7: This is Dr. Everton E.J. Blair, running for Congress, and I'm asking for your vote in the upcoming election on August 25th. In Washington, our rights are under attack. The waters are rising. I'm running for Congress because we didn't come this far to drown. I've been a teacher, chair of our school board, and served in the Obama administration. I'm running to protect our voting rights, bring down the cost of health care, and to stand up to Donald Trump.
8: This is Congresswoman Lucy McBath. I'm asking that you vote for my good friend, Everton E.J. Blair. Everton is the only candidate with a proven track record of elected leadership. Everton was raised right here in the district. He stands up to the powerful on behalf of the people, and we need more leaders like Everton in Washington, D.C. I'm supporting Everton E.J. Blair for Congress, and I ask that you join me.
7: Early voting is August 17th through the 21st, and Election Day is Tuesday, August 25th. I'm Dr. Everton Blair, candidate for U.S. Congress, and I approve this message, paid for by Everton Blair for Congress.

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1: 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Need a new grill that says "We Smoke Brisket" and "Our Football Rivals"? We got you. A fishing rod that screams "I Reel in Hogs and Pack a Mean Cooler"? We got that too. How about a new pair of shoes that say "I Run Trails and Look Fly Doing It"? 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
2: This is Dr. Everton E.J. Blair, running for Congress, and I'm asking for your vote in the upcoming election on August 25th. In Washington, our rights are under attack. The waters are rising. I'm running for Congress because we didn't come this far to drown. I've been a teacher, chair of our school board, and served in the Obama administration. I'm running to protect our voting rights, bring down the cost of health care, and to stand up to Donald Trump.
3: This is Congresswoman Lucy McBath. I'm asking that you vote for my good friend, Everton E.J. Blair. Everton is the only candidate with a proven track record of elected leadership. Everton was raised right here in the district. He stands up to the powerful on behalf of the people, and we need more leaders like Everton in Washington, D.C. I'm supporting Everton E.J. Blair for Congress, and I ask that you join me.
2: 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I'm Dr. Everton Blair, candidate for U.S. Congress, and I approve this message, paid for by Everton Blair for Congress.

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5: This is Corey Hambrick with your weekly pour. Sometimes we ask God for more without realizing that more requires more capacity. More opportunity requires more discipline. More influence requires more maturity. And more blessing requires more responsibility. And sometimes before God gives you more, He has to stretch you beyond what has become comfortable. That's why this season may feel unfamiliar. The pressure you're feeling may not be punishment. The stretching may not mean something is wrong. And the discomfort may actually be evidence that God is expanding your capacity. Isaiah 54:2 says, "Enlarge the place of thy tent, lengthen thy cords, and strengthen thy stakes." Notice God tells them to make room before the increase actually shows up. And sometimes the hardest part of expansion is letting go of the place you called home for so long. Not just a physical place, but an emotional place, a mental place, a comfortable place that you've called home. You can become so accustomed to surviving with less that when God starts preparing you for more, expansion feels uncomfortable. But don't confuse uncomfortable with unfruitful. God is increasing your ability to carry what you've been praying for. So don't fight the stretch. You're not being crushed. You're being enlarged. This week's declaration, say it with me, I will not resist the stretch. God is expanding my capacity for what's next. If you want to receive this declaration in text, I want you to text POUR, P-O-U-R, to 55498. 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
10: 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Yeah.

0: This is Dr. Everton E.J. Blair, running for Congress, and I'm asking for your vote in the upcoming election on August 25th. In Washington, our rights are under attack. The waters are rising. I'm running for Congress because we didn't come this far to drown. I've been a teacher, chair of our school board, and served in the Obama administration. I'm running to protect our voting rights, bring down the cost of health care, and to stand up to Donald Trump.
1: This is Congresswoman Lucy McBath. I'm asking that you vote for my good friend, Everton E.J. Blair. Everton is the only candidate with a proven track record of elected leadership. Everton was raised right here in the district. He stands up to the powerful on behalf of the people, and we need more leaders like Everton in Washington, D.C. I'm supporting Everton E.J. Blair for Congress, and I ask that you join me.
0: Early voting is August 17th through the 21st, and Election Day is Tuesday, August 25th. I'm Dr. Everton Blair, candidate for U.S. Congress, and I approve this message. 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

0: Outdoors is finally opening in Fayetteville this August. 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
1: 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Need a new grill that says "We smoke brisket and our football rivals"? 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
1: 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Blair, running for Congress, and I'm asking for your vote in the upcoming election on August 25th. In Washington, our rights are under attack. The waters are rising. I'm running for Congress because we didn't come this far to drown. I've been a teacher, chair of our school board, and served in the Obama administration. I'm running to protect our voting rights, bring down the cost of health care, and to stand up to Donald Trump.
2: 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I'm supporting Everton E.J. 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
1: Early voting is August 17th through the 21st, and Election Day is Tuesday, August 25th. I'm Dr. Everton Blair, candidate for U.S. Congress, and I approve this message. 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

0: If you have an appetite that calls for a lot, then make your way to Raisley's at 265 Jonesboro Road in Jonesboro for the best food and spirits in town. 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
1: 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Blair, running for Congress, and I'm asking for your vote in the upcoming election on August 25th. In Washington, our rights are under attack. The waters are rising. I'm running for Congress because we didn't come this far to drown. I've been a teacher, chair of our school board, and served in the Obama administration. I'm running to protect our voting rights, bring down the cost of health care, and to stand up to Donald Trump.
2: This is Congresswoman Lucy McBath. I'm asking that you vote for my good friend, Everton E.J. Blair. Everton is the only candidate with a proven track record of elected leadership. Everton was raised right here in the district. He stands up to the powerful on behalf of the people, and we need more leaders like Everton in Washington, D.C. I'm supporting Everton E.J. Blair for Congress, and I ask that you join me.
1: Early voting is August 17th through the 21st, and Election Day is Tuesday, August 25th. I'm Dr. Everton Blair,
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1: 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Need a new grill that says we smoke brisket and our football rivals? We got you. A fishing rod that screams, I reel in hogs and pack a mean cooler? We got that too. How about a new pair of shoes that say, I run trails and look fly doing it? 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At your new Academy in Fayetteville, we have all the sports and outdoor gear you need at undefeatable prices every day. 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
0: Drinking.
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0: Drinking.
1: Wake up.
0: Drinking.
1: Faded.
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0: Drinking.
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1: 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We got you. 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We got that too. How about a new pair of shoes that say, I run trails and look fly doing it? 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At your new Academy in Fayetteville, we have all the sports and outdoor gear you need at undefeatable prices every day. 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
1: This is Corey Hamburg with your weekly pour. Sometimes we ask God for more without realizing that more requires more capacity. More opportunity requires more discipline. More influence requires more maturity. And more blessing requires more responsibility. And sometimes before God gives you more, He has to stretch you beyond what has become comfortable. That's why this season may feel unfamiliar. The pressure you're feeling may not be punishment. The stretching may not mean something is wrong. And the discomfort may actually be evidence that God is expanding your capacity. Isaiah 54:2 says, "Enlarge the place of thy tent, lengthen thy cords, and strengthen thy stakes." Notice God tells them to make room before the increase actually shows up. And sometimes the hardest part of expansion is letting go of the place you called home for so long. Not just a physical place, but an emotional place, a mental place, a comfortable place that you've called home. You can become so accustomed to surviving with less that when God starts preparing you for more, expansion feels uncomfortable. But don't confuse uncomfortable with unfruitful. God is increasing your ability to carry what you've been praying for. So don't fight the stretch. You're not being crushed. You're being enlarged. This week's declaration, say it with me: I will not resist the stretch. God is expanding my capacity for what's next. If you want to receive this declaration in text, I want you to text POUR, P-O-U-R, to 55498. This is Corey Hamburg with the Life Church Christian Center in Conyers, Georgia. And for more faith and inspiration, log on to thelifechurchcc.com or follow me at C.K. 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
7: 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Blair, running for Congress, and I'm asking for your vote in the upcoming election on August 25th. In Washington, our rights are under attack. The waters are rising. I'm running for Congress because we didn't come this far to drown. I've been a teacher, chair of our school board, and served in the Obama administration. I'm running to protect our voting rights, bring down the cost of health care, and to stand up to Donald Trump.
8: 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I'm asking that you vote for my good friend, Everton E.J. 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
4: 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Need a new grill that says "We smoke brisket and our football rivals"? We got you. A fishing rod that screams "I reel in hogs and pack a mean cooler"? We got that too. How about a new pair of shoes that say "I run trails and look fly doing it"? 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

0: This is Dr. Everton E.J. Blair, running for Congress, and I'm asking for your vote in the upcoming election on August 25th. In Washington, our rights are under attack. The waters are rising. I'm running for Congress because we didn't come this far to drown. I've been a teacher, chair of our school board, and served in the Obama administration. I'm running to protect our voting rights, bring down the cost of health care, and to stand up to Donald Trump.
1: This is Congresswoman Lucy McBath. I'm asking that you vote for my good friend, Everton E.J. Blair. Everton is the only candidate with a proven track record of elected leadership. Everton was raised right here in the district. He stands up to the powerful on behalf of the people, and we need more leaders like Everton in Washington, D.C. I'm supporting Everton E.J. Blair for Congress, and I ask that you join me.
0: Early voting is August 17th through the 21st, and Election Day is Tuesday, August 25th. I'm Dr. Everton Blair,
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1: Hey. 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I lied when I told you I never want to see you again.

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1: This is Corey Hambrick with your weekly pour. Sometimes we ask God for more without realizing that more requires more capacity. More opportunity requires more discipline. More influence requires more maturity. And more blessing requires more responsibility. And sometimes before God gives you more, He has to stretch you beyond what has become comfortable. That's why this season may feel unfamiliar. The pressure you're feeling may not be punishment. The stretching may not mean something is wrong. And the discomfort may actually be evidence that God is expanding your capacity. Isaiah 54:2 says, "Enlarge the place of thy tent, lengthen thy cords, and strengthen thy stakes." Notice God tells them to make room before the increase actually shows up. And sometimes the hardest part of expansion is letting go of the place you called home for so long. Not just a physical place, but an emotional place, a mental place, a comfortable place that you've called home. You can become so accustomed to surviving with less that when God starts preparing you for more, expansion feels uncomfortable. But don't confuse uncomfortable with unfruitful. God is increasing your ability to carry what you've been praying for. So don't fight the stretch. You're not being crushed. You're being enlarged. This week's declaration, say it with me: I will not resist the stretch. God is expanding my capacity for what's next. If you want to receive this declaration in text, I want you to text POUR, P-O-U-R, to 55498. This is Corey Hambrick with the Life Church Christian Center in Conyers, Georgia. And for more faith and inspiration, log on to the Life Church Center.

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1: 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Need a new grill that says "We smoke brisket and our football rivals"? 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
3: This is Dr. Everton E.J. Blair, running for Congress, and I'm asking for your vote in the upcoming election on August 25th. In Washington, our rights are under attack. The waters are rising. I'm running for Congress because we didn't come this far to drown. I've been a teacher, chair of our school board, and served in the Obama administration. I'm running to protect our voting rights, bring down the cost of health care, and to stand up to Donald Trump.
4: 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I'm asking that you vote for my good friend, Everton E.J. Blair. Everton is the only candidate with a proven track record of elected leadership. Everton was raised right here in the district. He stands up to the powerful on behalf of the people, and we need more leaders like Everton in Washington, D.C. I'm supporting Everton E.J. 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